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Here's Dan and Shay. And Say So here at River Country WIVR.

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